0: 464 Romeo, 46. Not sure if I got out or not, but I'm 46.
1: I apologize. My microphone wasn't set right. I was clear.
0: No worries. Thank you.

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0: Clear 44, solid 43, out of Florida, 10-12, triple I, Florida only.
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0: 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They are pinging at the beach, District 5. It's a female versus their children. It's physical. Stand by further.
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0: 479-639. I'm getting on the interstate from 33rd. I'll back.
1: See if they're nice, clear. Evan, you can show me 10-8.

0: Unit responding to the domestic. The subject put 7 to 8 children into a Kia car, white in color, and then 28.
1: 10-4. Is the calling party involved?
0: 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They were a witness. Edmund 694.
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0: Can you check a loud noise disturbance at 501 Newport Bridge Drive, 501 Newport Bridge Drive, District 2? 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
0: 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It's a blue Nissan car going northbound, 28 Paul Edward Zebra, 240. Calling party advised that they saw him drinking a bottle of bourbon.
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479613. 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

0: Wait, 643. Go ahead. Please come up northbound all the way up to 15th Broadway. I don't see anything.
1: I'm pretty sure he just turned east on 2nd. I'm trying to get caught.
0: Tiffle.
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2: Right, 7317.
0: Go ahead.
2: I'm being routed to that 2808 Morgan Trail to advise the owners of those animals, make sure they're dogs they put up.
0: Claire, would you like another?
2: Oh, ma'am, I'll advise.
0: Sorry.
1: I'm sorry, I'm going to myself.

0: 479, I'll be check two, please.
1: What?
0: For subject, last of Henry, Adam, Sam, Sam, Lincoln, Edward, Robert. First name of Amanda, Adam, Mary, Adam, Nora, David, Adam. Middle of Marie, Mary, Adam, Robert, Ida, Edward. White female, date of birth, October 30, 1991. Break. Second subject, last of McConnell, Mary, Charles, Ocean, Lincoln, Nora, Edward, Lincoln. First of Talitha, Tom Adam Lincoln, Ida Tom, Henry Adam, white female, date of birth 6/14/88.
1: The

0: 643-650.
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2: 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The other subject is about 43.
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1: Stand by, outgoing traffic. 3727, I'm in traffic.
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0: We made contact with one of the calling parties. She advised it was an accident and verify the address and both of the phone numbers. You can check to our satisfaction.
1: Clear. I'll be tonight.

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0: Can you check welfare? Broadway and Comfort, District 3, just north of the intersection. There is a male slumped over in a red SUV, possibly a Lincoln in the northbound lanes.

0: Frank 728. 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
1: Airborne.
2: Engine 5 has been work freedom, so there's no problem here. Engine 5 is back there available.
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1: Six 694
0: Evans. Okay.
1: 10:15, one time around the county jail, gang mileage is 243.

0: He was just wanting to Broadway and Comfort. The 28th going to be King Mary Lincoln 542. And an 88th calling, an alternate calling party advice. He's fully asleep.
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0: 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Sam, Ida, Charles, Adam, Robert, David. 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Charles, Adam, Lincoln, Edward Baker. DOB 611 of 2003. Blackmail. 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
0: Can you start for a trespassing violation, 1100 North Santa Fe Avenue, 1100 North Santa Fe Avenue, District 1, Murphy, USA. 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

0: 63. He's wearing gray shorts today and asking customers for money, calling for the advice. 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Unknown weapons. He was trespassed from this location on 6/5 of 26 by 7/15.
1: Oh,

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Reckless driver, 33rd and Broadway, 33rd and Broadway, District 3, is 546 motorcycles going northbound, speeding and weaving out of in and out of traffic, not being followed at 2052.

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0: Calling parties not on scene, advising their friend texted them, asking them to call 911, possibly because they were having a stroke. It's going to be a male patient. AMR is attempting to contact the patient directly. That's the only patient information we have right now.
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0: 6927, clear traffic. Do you have the calling name?
1: Negative. We just have it listed as male.
0: Is it too clear? Is it patient?
1: Have patient.
2: Dispatch 120.
3: 120, go ahead.
2: Be advised, this road is blocked the way the Loja's at us go, so we're going to have to go out and around and get to the other side.
0: 479 to any supervisor available.
3: Understood, I will update you. Thank you.
0: Boston, I can't.
4: .464-479, need me to stop by there until supervisor gets there.
0: Negative, thanks though.
1: Happens for you.
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0: Start for a fight on weapons, 2700 East 2nd Street, 2700 East 2nd Street, District 4. There's no weapons involved. Stand by for...
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2: 6-8, I'm going 97 on that.
0: Clear, there's 2 to 5 people involved, unknown aides. They're going to be in the parking lot.
2: Clear. Did it say where it is in the hotel?
0: King Center.
2: Where is it? Do we have a room?
0: It's in the parking lot.

0: 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I'm going to be out here at 2700 Philly. You can just get here.
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1: What? 2700 looks like it's going to be the south side. There's two people out here. I don't know where the rest of them are.
0: Clear.
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0: First of Deck, last of Henry, Adam, Robert, John, Ida, Ocean, first of John, Adam, Zebra, Zebra, 10-1-08, Black and Yellow Break. Second subject, last of William Adam Lincoln, King Edward Robert, first of Sam Edward Adam Nora, date of birth 1-25-10, blackmail.
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1: 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Seven, five, and eight. 10-4.

0: 7-Eleven.
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0: Ten four, it's gonna be a panic activation.
1: And from 9th and Bryant.
0: 10-4.
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3: Five, 6, down B, can you check one?
0: Go ahead.
3: All the way, please. Last is Gilbert, common spelling. 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

0: Ik weet het niet.
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0: The wolf clear 44 is NATO SPI. No 43 found for either.
1: 10-14, yeah, both said records. That's all.
0: 10-1.

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0: All units will be 98. Subjects have been trespassed.
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0: 7-Eleven, 10-8, it was XL.
1: 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She's clear, 44 is 10-12-43, negative SPI.
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1: 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I'll be down there in just a minute.
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0: 464, having them clear from there. 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
0: Checking a vehicle near Comanche Pavilion, Sam Adam Williams, 053. 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
0: 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Thank you.
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0: Nora Ocean X-ray 843 checks back to clear with unconfirmed insurance on a black 2014 Dodge 4-door expiring September of 2025.
1: Hey, does it come back to?
0: Kayla Reinhold.
1: And 4. And one more, 2829, whenever you're ready.
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0: Right. 6 3 9 8 1 2 7.
1: Okay. That checks back clear to a gray 2015 Volvo expiring in 2027 to a Marlin Caster.
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0: You've cleared local, county, East 1012, and CIC out of Alabama times 3. 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
0: Last name, Benavides. Boy, Edward, Nora. Adam, Victor, Ida, David, Edward, Sam. First name is Amber Lee. Common spelling, date of birth 1/21/1991. I don't know if you know.
1: Two.

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0: your toothbrush too, I mean.
1: Good.
0: You should have known that transporting points in our seat. Should your toothbrush too back in service.
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1: All right.
0: Last name, Henry Adam Young, William Ocean Ocean David. 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
0: He's clear, 44, is valid, 43, 10-12 OSPI.
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0: Negative. Most recent is in 1990.
1: 10-4, thank you.
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0: Actually, en route to a drunk driver, East 2nd and Broadway. It's going to be a white GMC Yukon that ran the red light. They're now going to be parked at the laundromat.
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0: 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No weapons, possibly 88. The male is going to be banging on the door, trying to get back in.
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122, priority 2, Integris Edmund, ER bed 17 to OU Children's ER. Integris Edmund, ER bed 17 to OU Children's ER. 121, post 1.

0: I don't mention anyone. 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It's a silver Honda Pilot with one patient so far. Advising everything's hurting. It's a 22-year-old female, conscious breathing. Calling party is also advising the patient may be belligerent. We also have Logan County en route.
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0: 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Single vehicle accident on the south side of the road. Logan County and Miller EMS on scene. Appears Miller's already going to be outpatient. Engine 91 have charter command.
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1: 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Left of Tally, Tom Adam, Lincoln Edward Young. 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
0: He's clear, local, 1012 County, NCIC, out of Oklahoma County, for felony eluding, aggravated DUI, AMV on a police officer, obstructing and resisting. 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

0: 121-500.
1: 21, go ahead.
0: Yes, sir. Do you still have the calling party on the phone for this call we're at?
1: We do not currently. It looks like they're trying to contact the property manager to have someone come on open the door. Patient cannot.
0: I'm sorry, sir. I didn't catch all your traffic. Can you please repeat that?
1: It looks like they are calling the property manager to see if someone could come open the door, as patient cannot currently.
0: Okay, copy that. If you are able to make contact with her, if she's got a garage door code, we can use that to gain entry.
1: I will see if I can make contact to grab that. Thank you.
0: Thank you very much.

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1: Good.
0: You should OHP arriving on scene.
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1: 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Thank you.
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0: 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I'm 10-15 with one air out to the city. Jail starting is 129.
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1: 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They're going back to 400 Stanford. I'm going to make sure they get there.

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1: Okay.
0: Last name Brown, like the color. First name Charles Ocean Victor Edward Nora Tom Robert Young, 62492. White male, and also just check him out of Payne County, please.
1: Table.
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0: Go ahead.
2: Second, I-35 northbound on ramp. Queen Charles Sam 466 on a purple Chevy pickup.
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0: 715. Chico, loud noise disturbance, 301 Dennis Street, 301 Dennis Street. It's going to be Unit 3. Calling parties advising that there's possibly a black Mercedes blasting music. 10-4.
1: 120 Priority 2, 2502 Country Wood Lane, 2502 Country Wood Lane, process in a favor, diabetic issue, timeout 211.
0: 10-4.

0: Units responding to the loud noise disturbance, be advised it's going to be three vehicles running. One of them is possibly going to be a black Mercedes.
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0: 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Patient's going to be in the custody of OHB. Engine 91 squad 91 have been released from the scene by OHB. 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

0: Units responding to 1300 East Ayers. The female left in a Lincoln sedan. She left towards the main entrance. Unknown direction of travel after that.
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1: 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I'm at second, right?
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0: Last name, Boy, Union, Robert, George, Edward, Sam, Sam. 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
1: Did you advise this is supposed to be on a Ford?
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0: Affirm.
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2: 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The VIN checks clear and confirmed to a dark blue 99 Ford F-150 expiring 826 to a Cheryl Bailey at that address. It should have a hard plate of King Young Queen 511.
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0: 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We found a few possible phone numbers. 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

0: 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The owner's listed as ACG Trust, and there's no secondary owner information.
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0: 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Go ahead. 678, can you 1021 dispatch?
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0: Seven 15, we made contact with someone who's not on scene, but advised they could be en route.
1: 10-4, if you could just call them back and say it's okay, is the front door secured?

0: 696, I'm going to be, can you check on all the way?
1: Okay. Nuclear 46 and assist fire 509 Outer Banks with a intoxicated subject.
0: It works. 36, I'm back from 6. Last of Ocean Zebra, Adam Nora, first of Adam Mary, Edward Lincoln, Ida Adam, 4-7-2006, white male, female.
1: 10-4.
2: 6-7-8-M, we're both 98 also, so it seems 10-4, and we can be in route over that.
1: 10-4.

0: And we're Rosie Puff. Rosie Puff. We have PD in Roswell. It's an extremely 88 patient. Convoy is an Uber driver advice. Unable to lift him out of the vehicle or get him to the house. He's currently sitting on the ground. He's conscious of breathing and talking now. Originally, he wasn't very coherent. We also changed the address to 501 Outer Banks Way. That's going to be his actual address.
1: Rescue files clear.
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1: 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Most recent.
0: Most recent is October 2025 out of Cleveland County for aggravated DUI in possession of CDS.
1: Yeah, right.

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0: 6/7, it'll be.
1: Go ahead.
0: Did we get the 501 address from the subject's phone number, or how did we end up on that address?

0: Stay right.
1: We initially got the phone number from OMS, then the calling party confirmed the address.
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0: Just advising the wrecker requested that we ask you guys to secure the keys for the vehicle.
1: Just to advise, this is going to be for impound, just for owner's request.
0: You advised it's not for impound?
1: Impound.
0: 10-4.

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0: Yes,
2: 22, please. Priority 2, Integra 7, ER 16 to 3613 Northwest 52nd Street. Again, Integra 7, ER 16 to 3613 Northwest 52nd Street.

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0: I'll be clear here with a municipal summons and a report. I'm going to help them change their tire.

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It's possibly going to be verbal. Unknown weapons. They can hear around two or three individuals. 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
1: Hey, what?

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0: This will be a 76. The wrecker has the vehicle, and the owner of the car is going to handle it civilly with the driver that wrecked it.

0: كانوا يسكنوا عليهم.
1: Going anyone.
0: It's going to be a 32-year-old male calling party. Believes he is having a stroke. They also did advise that he did take cocaine in the last 12 hours.
1: Squad 91 is clear.

0: point.
1: Fortune 500, we're just trying to confirm this address is correct. We had a patient, our last patient was from this address, so make sure we're not getting a duplicate call or something going on here.
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0: 725. 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Check on suspicious subjects at Spring Creek Park, 7200 East 15th. It's going to be near the A Loop. RP is concerned because there's 5 possible Hispanic males camping in a gray tent, and he doesn't think they belong there. Do you check?
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0: 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They got here this morning. 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
0: Can you check a traffic hazard, 15th and Kelly, 15th and Kelly westbound lanes, or be advised that on 15th between Kelly and Fretz, there's a wheel and a tire in the roadway?
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0: 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She was giving me a last of Durham, David Union, Robert Henry, Adam Mary, first of Dana, David Adam, young Nora Adam, 09-27-87.
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0: 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Charles Frank Mary 569 on a blue Nissan Versa.
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0: 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She is 1012 NCIC. 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

0: 649 to 385. I think I see him right over here at 1200 Dustin, right on the corner, southwest corner.
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Ладонь. 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

0: 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At 5801, Lyndhurst Road. Map page 58D. Engine 5. Fall with injury. At 5801, Lyndhurst Road. Map page 58D.
1: Lake 102-102, respond for a fall. 5801 Lyndhurst Road, 5801 Lyndhurst. Timeout 940.

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3: 5. Who's yard behind 1200 Dustin's got
1: responding to a 57
3: pretty good amount of slaps missing on the fence. Another dog barking inside. I don't know if the house is just south of that 1200 Dustin. I don't know if they know of or own the dog, but it was starting to come back when this dog was barking over here.
2: Okay, yeah, he's currently behind.
4: Is it 6 for a 6?
2: 34 looks like now. R12, 34.
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0: 649, he's got to be to the south of us because there's no way he can continue to travel to the west because there's too many fences in the way.
1: 10-4, I'll head west over here to this turn and head south and see if we can find anything over here.
0: 10-4.

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0: Claire, this is coming in third party, stating her sister FaceTimed her, and she and her husband were physically fighting.

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RP had seen the husband coming after her sister, and then the call got dropped.

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1: 10-4.

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0: 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At 2200 West Danforth Road. 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
0: 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It's going to be RP and her husband. He's throwing items. It's verbal only at this time.
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0: 566-77, the wife was wanting the husband to leave. He just left. She doesn't have eyes on him. We're trying to get a description or if he left in a vehicle.
1: So you can show me your name, sir.
0: 10-4.
1: First impression. A black Ford pickup just went south of me, if you can catch that.
0: She did advise it was a black Ford pickup.
1: Would she want to contact her for him to just leave?
0: We're trying to get her to advise.

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0: Second Bowman to the west. Charles Nora 57261. Travel tag, white pickup.
1: Okay. By 6677, she advised she does not need contact. Just check for your satisfaction.
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1: 10-4.
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1: 10-4, 66, correction, 562, are you clear?
4: Okay,

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1: Go ahead.
0: Last name Barber. Baker Adam Robert Baker Edward Robert. First name Terry. Tom Edward Robert Robert Young. Date of birth 11/06/1979. White male.

0: 677.
1: Good.
0: Made contact with the husband. He said it was verbal only, and he may call us later for a keep the peace.
1: Okay.

0: This is one of the neighbors across the street. He said he just got on the phone with the owner, and he's going to, I guess they have a way to get the dog inside.
1: Okay, 10-4.
0: That will be very helpful. Yeah, I cut down on the time. Yeah, I think it was his son, he said, got the call maybe like 5 minutes ago, and so he's maybe going on the side fence or something. I guess maybe they have a way in the back. I'm not sure.
1: Okay, 10-4.

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2: 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Yeah, 601 West Campbell, it's in front of the Evan Public Schools Transportation Center.
3: You inspect.
4: 6-7, Sherman from Kelly and Gemini.
3: 10-4.
0: 4 of 23 out of Pontotoc for threat to perform acts of violence. 1 of 23 for carry or possess firearm by convicted felon. 9 of 2020 out of Lexington. Carry firearms. It continues.
1: 10-4, can you check whatever county Stillwater is in as well for 44s?
0: 10-4, stand by.

0: Frank 733 on it.
1: Great.
0: 98, parties agree to separate. The female will be going to her sister's.
1: Yeah.

0: 5-6 and we check one.
1: Go ahead.
0: All around, please. West of Farmer. First of Antoinetta. Adam, Nora, Tom. Ocean, Ida, Nora. Edward, Tom, Tom, Adam. Black female. Date of birth is 8-7 of 1980.
1: Can you 10-9 the name?
0: The first name?
1: Both, please.
0: Yes. Last name, Farmer. Frank, Adam, Robert. Mary, Edward, Robert. First of Antoinetta, Adam, Nora, Tom, Ocean, Ida, Nora, Edward, Tom, Tom, Adam.
2: 725, I'm in.
1: 10-4, thank you. Good.
2: Start me another unit, please.
1: Units back, 725 at 2nd and Ballman.
0: Looks like, according to Ola, she may be 1012. Rogers County, maybe?
3: Frank, 733, 2nd and Coltrane.
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0: 310-12.
1: Thanks, go ahead.
2: 2732.
0: Good. Payne County advised that he is 1012, but he is on a payment plan until the appearance bond is set.
2: I'm clear to jail 10-8.
1: 10-4, thank you.
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0: Standby. 725.
2: Yeah.
3: You see him?
0: King 1021 for a follow-up. 733, that's clear.
3: 10-4 will be 1019.
0: 10-4. 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
3: Second
0: of all. I'm showing she is 1012 NCIC. We'll go ahead and send a hit.
3: Thank you.
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1: Take 100, 100 respond for a fall. 2801 Shortgrass Road, 2801 Shortgrass Road, unit number 30, timeout 1113.

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0: 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They're advising that a U-Haul hit the side of the building. There's a slight language barrier.

0: 6-7-7-8, can you check one?
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0: It's going to be last of McCain, Mary, Charles, Charles, Adam, Ida, Nora. First of Nishaya, Nora, Adam, Sam, Henry, Young, Ida, Adam. Their birth is 9/30/2006, Latino.
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0: I'm sorry, can you also check the same subject out of Cleveland County?
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0: Can you check a motorist assist? I-35 at Cobell, I-35 at Cobell, half mile north in the southbound lanes. The advisor's a white SUV pulled over trying to change a tire.
1: 10-4. Six, seven, seven, clear traffic.
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0: 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Engine 1, trouble in Nolan Manacle at 300 Park Avenue, not page 28A.
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3: 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The patient's going to be located in the dining room. There's a slight language barrier with their calling party, and we're not quite understanding what they're trying to tell us. There's a person that is not able to speak, and they're turning red.

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0: Can you be in route? Keep the peace for child custody. 1608 Natchez Road, 1608 Natchez Road, D1. RP's about 5 minutes out in a white Toyota Tundra.
1: That's all right.

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0: District Answer 10-6, can you check possible CDS activity at the dog park on the west side of the pond? RP advised that there's a black male wearing a white shirt and lightish colored pants that is littering by throwing things out of his pockets, and RP believes he's possibly doing CDS but doesn't know why he believes that.
1: Central, I can advise.

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3: Squad 2, respond to sick call at 906 North Boulevard, not page 28A. Squad 2, sick call at 906 North Boulevard, not page 28A.
4: Medic 100, 100 respond for sick person, 906 North Boulevard, 906 North Boulevard, the Bradford Village, room 811B, timeout.
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1: Go ahead.
0: 10-7 from security.
1: Clear, have a good day.
0: Thanks, Sam.

0: what you're responding.
1: Roger,
2: this is
1: fine.
2: 713
1: OB, check one.
2: Go ahead.
1: This is Adam Lincoln, Frank Ocean, Robert David, first to Brett. Boy Robert, Edward Tom, DOB is 12-18-61 Black Mountain.
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0: Engine 4.
2: So two vehicle accidents, they're just north of the intersection, blocking the intersection. Unsure on any patient information, I just believe they needed medical. One person might be having a seizure.
0: Major 4 is clear on information, thank you.

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1: 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Go ahead.
2: I'm 98 from here. He'll call back in later whenever his daughter gets back to the house and have us assist him.
1: I'm in the 713 on V.
0: Looks like everybody's out of the vehicle.
1: Are you 10-12 for information?
0: Front.
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1: Subject is going to be clear 44s, 10-12-43, 10-12 NCIC for information.
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0: 7:30. How many?
1: Okay. Go ahead.
0: He's on his way. He was just walking around the park. He's not 88.
1: Okay.
2: You log a tag, Mary Paul Paul 811. It's a black Toyota Corolla.
1: Did you advise Mary Paul Paul 811?
2: Sorry, now, B.
1: Go ahead.
2: Second tag, gonna be Charles John Robert 285 Silver Infinity 4-door.
1: Clear. Charles John Robert 285. Did you advise the first tag as Mary Paul Paul 811?
2: Yes, ma'am.

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0: Sorry, I know you're about to 46, but can you start for a disturbance at McDonald's, 1414 South Santa Fe? There's a male subject that's been there for the past 3 days. He's refusing to leave, and he's yelling at the employees.
1: 10-4 route. Do they want him trespass?
0: We're still trying to get information.
1: 10-4 route. Click and advise.
0: Okay.
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0: Before, the black
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0: male
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0: 732, 677. When they called on the 5th, they did want him trespassed.
2: Clear. 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
4: I can take that check welfare on Broadway from 7 and Bryant and by.
0: 10-4, thank you. It's going to be Poppy Creek and Broadway, just south, walking southbound. It's an older white male wearing white shirt and tan slacks, appears confused. He's on the west side of the road.
4: Okay.
1: 41, I'm going to tell them Kelly will head over there, too.
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0: 732-677, they're now advising he's sitting at the intersection.
1: Six, seven, seven is clear. I'm nice in the area.
0: Clear.
1: Hidden Road, Longhorn. 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

0: 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Today responding for a staff license tyrant's request for a stroke. Going from OU Edmond to OU Oklahoma City. OU Edmond to OU Oklahoma City. Timeout 1255.
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0: I saw him on the west side on the sidewalk of Crest. I lost sight of him. I'll be looking in the area of the Crest parking lot for him.
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0: 589. I made it all the way to Covell and made contact with them. I'm going to run back to Sorghum Mill just in case.
1: 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I'm almost Covell with negative contact.

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0: 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And it's showing, I believe, motion south.
1: 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Frank 723 from 12th and Boulevard.
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0: So, Mary Edward Robert Ida Ocean Nora. Their birth is 2/28/59. He may also have a second last name of Foster. I believe no name can be Earl. Like that.
1: 7:33.
2: Read yourself.
1: 677. You are very 10-1. Can you 10-9, please?
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2: Clear.
0: All right, it's going to be last name was Shaw. Sam Henry Adam William. First of Marion. Mary Edward Robert Ida Ocean Nora. Middle name is Earl. He could have a second last name of Foster. Frank Ocean Sam Tom Edward Robert. Date of birth is going to be 2/28/59, black male.
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0: 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That subject's on his way, and he was added to the trespass log.
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0: 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I don't think it's going to take very long.
1: 677, clear.
2: 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I'll be tight.
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0: Well, they're not.
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0: Can I have my case number, please?
1: Edmund 2, Animal Services on B. It's going to be
0: 33323323. 649, go ahead. Clear, thank you. Frank, 723 Edmund, I'll be 10-8.
1: 10-4, can you use 1021 for a follow-up?
0: 1097.
1: Okay. Can you check any animal in traffic at Coffee Creek and Midwest Boulevard? Coffee Creek and Midwest Boulevard, District 5. It's a black lab mix running in the street, wearing a collar, also possibly injured.
2: 10-4.

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1: Okay.

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0: I'll be 98. I added call notice, and you can put me on that loud alarm.
1: Okay, it's going to be 2569 South Kelly, 2569 South Kelly at Gunsmoke LLC, showing entry door.

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0: The calling party advised that the animal is just outside of 7421 East Coffee Creek, 7421 East Coffee Creek. The calling party is going to be in a black Honda Accord. She's saying that the animal is near her vehicle.
1: 10-4, thank you.
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0: 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Just the one that was involved in the 76.
1: 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I'll let him know.
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0: 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It resides at 3815 Kello, 3815 Kello. We've made contact with the owner and their ETA back to their residence. It's probably 15 minutes, so we'll be 10-6-4 for you.

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0: Convert advised that he actually stole earlier, tried again just about 5-10 minutes ago, and wasn't able to get away with the merchandise. He left on Second, unknown direction. It's a silver Subaru SUV, Robert X-ray Tom, 650. They like contact at the front desk.
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0: 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So we're back in service.
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0: TV and Ranch receive information on threats. 20 South Bryant, Unit 202 in District 2. Calling parties advising that her ex-boyfriend is calling her, threatening to show up in a red vehicle. Advise that he does have guns.
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0: Made contact with Lawton PD, who EOD'd the runaway. Attempted to contact the original calling party, but was unable to make contact, left a voicemail. Can you verify that the juvenile was removed from the NCIC?
1: Okay.

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0: You check the subject all the way. Last of George, Ocean, Nora, Sam, Adam, Lincoln, Victor, Edward, Sam. First of John, Ocean, Young, Charles, Edward. Date of birth 12/31/82. Female.
1: Tar. Frank 728 on me.
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0: Can you check the area for reckless drivers? 1766 Red Fox Road, 1766 Red Fox Road, District 2. It's 3 juveniles on dirt bikes at Concord. Like the area checked and then Concord.
1: 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All guys on it.
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1: There was a second incident here. Can you start me another case number at the same location and give me the last five for this one, please?
2: I'm clear. Was it for larceny as well?
1: Yes, ma'am.
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0: I read an animal.
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1: 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We'll be able to handle it. 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
0: I'll be 1098 with two reports on 33337 and 33343 calls.
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1: Good. Good.
2: 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I'll have a report.
1: Sure.
0: I'll be clear from there. Male half did not show up. She's afraid he might. He didn't necessarily send her. I'm going to have an informational report, and she's going to go get a VPO in the morning.
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0: I'll be clear traffic. 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
1: Negative, all they advise. 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
0: Clear. I'll be on a motorist assist, possibly. The 76, just west of the intersection.
1: Clear.
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0: Arkansas, Boy Mary Zebra, 52 William, Blackford.
1: Page. Sorry. District 10-6, can you check solicitors? Aldi's, 1001 West Edmond Road, 1001 West Edmond Road, District 1. Two juvenile subjects, black males, unknown clothing description. Outside, refusing to leave. 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
1: Okay.
0: Check two all the way. First, last of Boy Ida, Adam Sam. First of Lincoln Ida, Lincoln Lincoln, Ida Adam Nora. Date of birth can be 11/27/2002, out of Arkansas, black female, break. Second subject, last of White, common spelling. First of Mary Adam, David David, Ocean X-ray. Date of birth 8/11/2005, unknown male.

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0: Heading 1022, I just made contact with them at Edmund Reagan's story. They were over there soliciting stuff with their basketball team. They're moving along.
1: Sure, thank you. Have a good night.

MNL US 1034, Reckless Drivers. 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

0: not have a...
1: Okay.
0: I just got written down by an RV employee. I guess they were cussing the employees there out and selling fake Sonic gift cards. But they were on the run.
1: Okay.

0: 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I'll be.
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0: Your static subject is clear 44, is valid 43, negative OSPI, great. 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
1: Clear.

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1: Second runway.
0: Second traffic hazard. Second and Brian to the south, northbound lanes, traffic cone.
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0: Check over, 450 East 33rd, 450 East 33rd, at the Bickham Rifton Park, District 4, Community West on the trail by the creek, homeless male that's possibly setting up camp.
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0: Okay.
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1: Adam Frank Hall 251516 George 17152 out of Arkansas, and can you give me the return on that as well?

0: 659, that then checks back to a primary plate. Boy, Mary, Zebra, 5-2, William, to a black Ford with an expiration date of May 2027, belonging to a Clifton Frazier.
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0: 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Is it further back on the trail?

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1: 3103, respond for a sick person, 39 East 33rd Street, 39 East 33rd Street at the Edmond Healthcare. I'll get a room in a moment. Timeout 1541.

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0: You can check a 911 open line, 301 Partridge Lane, 301 Partridge Lane, District 2. Is there an elderly calling party that sounds upset, talking about worries?
1: Okay, for all advice.

0: 6-9-5. District 10-6, check residence 110 East 11th, 110 East 11th Street. District 4, calling for the neighbor. Hazard door has been standing open for a few days at this location. Hasn't seen anyone there.
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1: Come.
0: Can we see if we can find a key holder or something for this phone and get in contact with him?
1: Stand by. 6:43, Franklin 28, calling parties in Unit 12, advising that there's people outside trying to jump in. It's 4 black males. He believes that they may have weapons on them, but has not seen the weapons, and an 88.
2: Stand by.
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0: Six number.
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0: Can you call him, please?
1: Clear.
0: Six twenty, that red sedan is now leaving eastbound, 128.
2: I believe there's going to be a red Ford Flex that's in the turn lane to go back northbound, trying to keep eyes on it.
0: Timber.
3: 727 on B, what was the phone number?
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0: 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Robert Nora Lincoln, 426.

0: 659, 620. 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Call 643, see if we have any crimes. 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
0: Clear. 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
1: The last of Alfred, Adam, Lincoln, Frank, Ocean, Robert, David. 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
0: Good. 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He's 1012 NCIC for information on him being a sex offender. 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
0: Clear.
2: Canceled. What's the latest one I was got?
0: Most recent is from 9-5 of 2024 out of Okemo for obstructing an officer.
2: 10-4, thank you.
3: Six 43 to 620.
2: Go ahead.
3: There hasn't been any crime to this.
2: Yeah, well,

0: Frank 727.
1: Okay.
0: I'll be 98 off that disturbance. You can show me an route to 695.
1: Okay.

0: 6.5 Edmund, I'm not joking.
1: Night and Boulevard.
0: Simple.
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0: Check 44 is 43. On last name, Baker, Edward Robert, Nora, Adam Young. First name is Edith, Edward David Ida, Tom Henry, 831, 94, white female.
1: 589. Sorry. Use your motorist assist, 33rd, I-35, 33rd and I-35, southbound off-ramp to Carlos Stoll's gray sedan Hyundai.
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3: 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Time out.
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2: Firing 720 and then I'll be 10-8.
0: Timber. Units responding to 10 Bears. The fire is contained in the oven at this time. They are evacuated.
7: Two or two, Evan. Are all occupants out of the structure?
1: 727, sir.
0: Affirm, all occupants are out of the structure. The fire is contained inside the oven. They advised there was still active fire before they evacuated.
7: Two is clear on fire is contained to the oven.

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0: I'm sorry, go ahead. Go ahead.
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0: Clear. What?
2: 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Everything's in 4.
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0: Walmart Market, East 2nd, Henry Victor Nora, 425 at the Tam Buick.
1: 3727. Taylor?
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1: P is clear, 44 is expired, 43.
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0: Server disturbance, 627 Stone Point Drive, 627 Stone Point Drive, District 4, came in as a parking problem, now turning into a disturbance. RP believes the driver is 88, no weapons.
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1: Medic 103-103, respond for transfers going from OU Edmond to OU Oklahoma City, OU Edmond to OU Oklahoma City.
0: Frank 729 and Frank 727, go ahead. Yeah, negative contact on second. Do you need me to come over there? Negative. They said they turned on Belmont Amazon drivers. Just made contact with the calling party. 10-4, Edmond 10-8.

0: 103 now. One of three inbound from Houston.
1: I'll be out with that vehicle at Manor Park for a little bit.
0: Okay.
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0: Disturbance are 10-6. Can you check welfare at Harding Avenue and Sims Avenue? Harding Avenue and Sims Avenue, District 4. Calling parties concerned for a 9-year-old female that's riding an electric scooter up and down the road on Harding, or she might get hit by a car. The calling party would also like 1021 after check.
1: 10-4, all advice.

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0: 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And for Evan, I'm turning.
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0: Can you call them back to see if they got help or they're still out here? 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

0: 3729 on B. Can I get my estimate number for this? God.
1: Three three three seven five three three three seven five.

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0: Calling by OLM out of Arizona. The number is going to be Young 986-0403.
1: Stay right.
0: Also, out of that, can you email me a picture of him if you guys get a return?
1: Okay.

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1: Preston Main.
0: Sir, you have parking problem. Pebble Creek Boulevard and Gita Road. Pebble Creek and Gita Road, District 1, is an ongoing issue. It's a white truck that's parked on the corner.
1: Clear all of us.
2: 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Can you check triple I on that subject as well, please?

0: 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Your subject is clear 44s, valid 43 out of Arizona, and negative triple I, and I did send that picture to your email.
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0: 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It's walking around injured and in circles.
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0: We're at the main lobby. The front desk does not know who called. Can you get a hold of the calling party and have them come to the front if they want to come to the main entrance?
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0: 10-8. I had a call notes. 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
1: Okay, thank you.

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0: I'm tonight, I got until then.
1: Trevor.
0: Three, 89, I mean, 3146.
1: Sure.

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0: 33rd and Wynn, Queen Robert 408 on a black Chevy Equinox.

0: 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Reckless Driver, 1501 West Covell. 1501 West Covell, Mitch Park, District 1, 16s on e-bikes, on the trails, riding all over the park, not being followed, 1848.
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1: Southbound on Boulevard.
4: Might check 13th. It looks like he might have been walking back westbound.
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5: 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Engine 2, difficulty at 906 North Boulevard, unit 408, map page 28A.